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Sabrita. Sabrina. Madonna. Madonna y Sabrina Carpenter. You got something to say about it. Bring your love. Sorry, papi, no me puse guapa pa ti. Mucha curva este guati, mucho pa ti. 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
2: Bibi Rexha. 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Lady Gaga y Duechi. Runway. Get on in. Like this, like that. Make the track spin. Joe Hunt. 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Basement Jacks.

Ladies and gentlemen, can I please have your attention? I've just been handed an urgent and horrifying news story. And I need all of you to stop what you're doing and listen.